0: and on felony charges, saying they committed brutal beatings as part of a fraternity hazing ritual. One of the defendants, 29-year-old Marquez Christopher Pinder, is an agent in the Miami field office and is now on administrative leave. Pinder and the two other defendants are charged with felony hazing, aggravated battery, and attempted manslaughter. I'm Lisa Dwyer.
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All right, Monday. Let's see what you got. It's Chris Matthews checking in. End of Monday, at the very least. New country from Zach John King. Get to drinking. Got that one after Megan Maroney.

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0: I knew it. I knew you off the Toy Story 5 soundtrack. That movie has made $1 billion. It's Taylor Swift, Chris Matthews. New Luke Combs is on the way.
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2: 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This is Worth Your Wild. 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

0: Put your hands up, gently roll, making us go to church or jail or whatever's appropriate, I guess. It's Chris Matthews. Happy to be hanging with you, finishing things up. Some classic Garth on the way and Jordan Davis next.
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2: AP News, I'm Julie Walker. President Trump says his economic policies have revived the auto industry and American manufacturing. His comments in a Detroit suburb today came as many businesses there contend that sweeping tariffs he's imposed against Canada and the rest of the world have hurt Michigan. A heckler interrupting his speech.
3: I placed historic tariffs on foreign producers and manufacturers, including a 25% tariff on foreign automobiles, something that no other president had the courage to ever do.
2: Trump shooting back.
3: He's a communist. He's a communist.
2: Trump's speech was wide-ranging, hitting on the economy, the war in Iran, crime rates, and the midterms, with early primary voting already underway in Michigan. Meanwhile, traffic has begun flowing across the Gordie Howe International Bridge, connecting Detroit with Windsor, Ontario. Canada built the bridge at a cost of $6.4 billion. Howe's descendants were among the first to drive across it. Police now say there were at least three suspects involved in a deadly food festival shooting in Seattle. The AP's Jennifer King reports.
4: Seattle Mayor Katie Wilson says a teenager is being held after a shooting that killed three people at the Bite of Seattle Food Festival near the Space Needle.
5: Two died at the scene, and a third passed away at Harborview Medical Center. Official identification will come from the King County Medical Examiner's Office. The Seattle Police Department detained a 15-year-old juvenile in connection with the shooting.
4: Investigators believe there were two suspects. Teams searched a nearby IMAX theater where they initially believed that a second person had fled. Seattle Police Chief Sean Barnes.
6: There is a second shooter. We're trying to identify who that person is.
4: The gunfire erupted around 6 p.m. Sunday night.
2: This is AP News.
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Ends of the Earth, Ty Myers there, Chris Matthews, Cody Johnson. You know what? The man just wants his horse back. What can we do to help him out? Let's get into that. New code Joe after Jason Aldean.

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2: It's Cole Swindell. This is my brand new song, Girl Dad. 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I think that's where the idea came from. 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

0: 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You just heard Girl Dad.
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0: If you need someone, say so. You got Dan and Shay. You got Chris Matthews. So, Powerball jackpot. Powerball jackpot is 600 and something million. Mega Millions is 800 million. If you happen to win, you would get lump sums of over $250 million, which could be good for $542 million jelly beans, $27 million boxes of or buckets of popcorn at the movies, 1.4 million pair of Air Jordans, or 482 Ferrari Roma sports cars. I take the popcorn and the sports cars.
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1: That's Parmalee with Cowgirl. I'm Rich Krieger. Coming up, Scotty McCreery's Five More Minutes is going to be in a movie. I'll tell you about it right now. Here's Chris Young.

0: 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But we have always had faith in you, and you are killing it. So how about another song?
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0: That's Tucker Wetmore with 321. Luke Combs before that. I'm Rich Krieger. Coming up, Why Your Boss Loves Tuesdays. Also, Luke Bryan.
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0: That's John Morgan with Kid Myself, Megan Maroney. 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
2: Hey, y'all, I'm Chase Matthew. Here's my new song, Holding It Down. Holding It Down is about the small town heroes and realizing you don't got to leave your small town to be a hero. I'm talking the firefighters, the EMS, the police, the teachers, the doctors, the nurses, and everybody else in between that keeps a small town going on a daily basis.

0: What's up? I'm Chase Matthew. 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

That's Corey Kent and Co. Wetzel with Rocky Mountain Low. I'm Rich Krieger. Coming up, Megan Maroney with the details of her wardrobe malfunction. Here's Cole Swindell.

0: 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Well, we don't know either, but maybe this song will help clear things up.
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0: That's new artist Stella Lefty with her song Boston. Nitty Gritty Dirt Band before that. I'm Rich Krieger and Chris Young up next.
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That's Luke Combs back in the saddle. I'm Rich Krieger. Coming up, why Carly Pearce doesn't want children. Right now, here's Kenny Chesney.

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0: That's Lainey Wilson, 4x4 by you, Bailey Zimmerman. Before that, I'm Rich Krieger. Coming up, why they call it Release Tuesday. Also, George Burge.
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0: That's Zach Topliff, South of Sanity. Josh Ross, before that, I'm Rich Krieger, and Cody Johnson up next.
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2: 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Good Damn is a song I wrote with my good friends Brock Berry Hill, Taylor Phillips, and a fella you might know by the name of Hardy. And it's a song about shooting your shot. 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

0: What's up, y'all? It's Brantley Gilbert, and you just heard my new song, Good Damn. Thanks.
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That's Dan and Shay with Say So. Jay Cullen right before that. I'm Rich Krieger. Coming up, more great country music. We'll kick it off with Old Dominion.

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That's Jason Aldean with Don't Tell On Me. I'm Rich Krieger. Coming up, Bunny XO is not letting the grass grow under her feet since her split with Jelly Roll. Here's Billy Currington.

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That's Bailey Zimmerman and Luke Combs with Backup Plan. Morgan Wallen before that. I'm Rich Krieger. Coming up, adults, they like to go to the amusement park as well. 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

0: That's Taylor Swift, I Knew It, I Knew You. Max McNown, right before that, I'm Rich Krieger. Another hour, great country music on the way. We'll kick it off with Corey Kent next.
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1: 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And on the way for you, I happen to have all sorts of great tunes, including Kelsey Hart's new single. Kacey Musgraves has got her latest, and it's pretty good. You know, I like Kacey anyway. But I was talking about shows. Well, we got one coming up here at the end of this month on July 31st and August 1st. It's called Ridge Jam, and it's the third annual Ridge Jam right here in Blue Ridge. I just happen to have one of the groups going to be playing there to kick things off. That'd be Brad Kaler and the Mineral Bluff Review. We'll get to that after we go ahead and find out what Holly Strano has to say about our mountain country forecast. Man, when you walk outside this morning, it feels like a sauna. There's no other two ways of putting it, man. Our humidity's way up there. We have cloudy skies and 71 degrees. Are you ready? Let's do this thing.
2: Good Tuesday morning to you, North Georgia. We've got partly cloudy skies as we are starting off the new day, rounding out the month here. And we'll be looking at more heat and more humidity building once again. We've been on a hot stretch, and we are expecting low 90s later this afternoon. Have a terrific morning, and I'm Georgia meteorologist Holly Strano in the GNN Weather Center.
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0: Kelsey Hart, brand new music for you, and it's called She Hit the Road, Jack. Well, that's what happens when, spend a little too much time with that kind of Jack anyway, and that takes care of set number one of the Mountain Country Morning Show. Also thrown in there for you, too, Lone Star with Tequila Talking, Kacey Musgraves' new single from her latest project called Mexico Honey, and Brad Kaler in the Mineral Bluff Review, who's going to be performing coming up at the end of this week at Ridge Jam, the third annual Ridge Jam here in Blue Ridge, and that's their latest single, Oh Athena. Good morning. Good to have you with us on the Mountain Country Morning Show. Steve Nichols with you, and more great music still to come, including the Brothers Osborne, who will kick it off coming up next.
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0: Wynn Williams, man. Nothing like singing about the rodeo from, oh yeah, the point of view of one of the animals. Tornado Re-Ride here on Mountain Country 103.9 and 94.3 FM, which also means it's a good time to tell you that the 30th Annual Kiwanis Club Mountain Valley Motors Blue Ridge Championship Rodeo going to be happening August 21st and 22nd. You might want to go ahead and keep listening because we've got a chance for you to go and win tickets. And I'll tell you about some of the other great opportunities a little bit later on here in the Mountain Country Morning Show as well. Also thrown in there for you, too, in that set, we had none other than, oh, yeah, that's right, Paige King Johnson, Country C, Country Do, and the Brothers Osborne with R.I.P. Let's go ahead and find out what's happening with GNN News. We'll also get your Mountain Country forecast at 6:30 from Holly Strano, brought to you by the Levin Road Stop and Go. Good Tuesday morning. 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
2: A judge may be deciding the sentence for Colt Gray today. A hearing will resume in Barrow County's courthouse where Gray entered a guilty plea to 55 counts. He admitted on Friday to killing two students and two teachers at Appalachia High School in September of 2024. One of Georgia's natural treasures is receiving global recognition and new protections. Rebecca Hughes with more.
3: The Okefenokee National Wildlife Refuge has officially been named Georgia's first ever UNESCO World Heritage Site. The designation places the Okefenokee alongside internationally recognized landmarks like the Grand Canyon and Yellowstone. A press release from Senator John Ossoff, who led the bipartisan effort beginning in 2023 to secure the designation, says the recognition will help protect the swamp for future generations while boosting tourism and economic growth in southeast Georgia. Studies suggest the designation could create hundreds of jobs and generate millions of dollars in annual economic impact. I'm Rebecca Hughes.
2: Savannah police are investigating details in a triple shooting. Two men and one woman were reportedly injured when shots were fired during a large gathering near Fellwood Park on Saturday night. All three victims are expected to survive. Investigators are still gathering evidence to make any arrests. A manhunt is underway for an Atkinson County murder suspect. The sheriff's office says the GBI and K-9 units are helping search for 32-year-old Pablo Miranda after he escaped jail yesterday. The man's ex-wife is now under around-the-clock surveillance while he's missing. Miranda is accused of shooting a man to death inside a car on Wright Road in April 2024. And sweltering heat is hitting South Georgia over the next couple of days. Areas like Valdosta are expected to see highs threaten triple digits today and rise to around 102 degrees tomorrow. The National Weather Service is calling for the heat index to reach at least 110 on both days. Residents are encouraged to stay out of the sun if possible and drink plenty of fluids. I'm Thomas Cage.
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0: That's a look at your headlines from GNN. 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

0: Good Tuesday morning to you, North Georgia. We've got partly cloudy skies as we are starting off the new day, rounding out the month here. And we'll be looking at more heat and more humidity building once again. We've been on a hot stretch, and we are expecting low 90s later this afternoon. Have a terrific morning, and I'm Georgia meteorologist Holly Strano in the GNN Weather Center.
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0: Mo Pitney with new music for you. It's called Happy Hour. Also, Luke Combs with Rethink Some Things, which is on his new project. And having had a chance to listen to a number of those singles, it is just flat out solid from top to bottom. Good morning. Good to have you with us on the Mountain Country Morning Show, where, yeah, it is muggy. I mean, when you step outside, it's like, whoa, man. Give me that knife so I can cut that air. It's cloudy and 71 degrees currently in Blue Ridge as you get your Tuesday morning rolling. And thank you so much for making us part of your day here in Mountain Country. Hey, want to let you know that Mountain Country's got your chance to win free tickets to Ridge Jam. It's the third annual Ridge Jam happening here in Blue Ridge, coming up July 31st and August 1st at the end of this week. So be listening all week for your chance to win and enjoy 2 days of great mountain music with the Grascals, Appalachian Roadshow, Junior Six, Southern Legacy, Brad Kaler and the Mineral Blood Review are going to be there, and many, many more. And they're all helping to support St. Jude Children's Research Hospital. Yeah, that's right. That's one of the best organizations ever. God bless Danny Thomas for doing that, because cancer is just a nasty, insidious disease, and I've got a number of other things, adjectives, to describe cancer, but it would cost us our FCC license, and I would never work in radio again. So I'm not going to go ahead and say this, but I'll let your imagination do the thinking for you. But when it comes to cancer, nothing, I think, is worse than childhood cancer, and that's why St. Jude is so cool. And it's great that Ridge Jam is doing this. So if you love good old-fashioned bluegrass music, love that really first true America music, well, I'll tell you what, this is the place to be. Ridge Jam. Keep listening for your chance to win tickets here in Mountain Country, because we're going to be giving them away, and you'll be able to enjoy 2 days of great music. Now, let's go ahead and find out what's happening in your community calendar. That's brought to you by the Riverwalk Shops in McKaysville. The public is invited to a 9/11 25th anniversary memorial service on Friday, September 11th from 10 to 11:30 a.m. at the Fannin County Agricultural Facility located at 43 Station Ridge in beautiful Blue Ridge, Georgia. Now, here's the deal. The service is going to include guest speakers, special presentations, and the dedication of Fannin County Fire Department's new aerial ladder truck. There's going to be a free hot dog cookout following, and you know, nothing like a cookout to go ahead and just make the day complete, and there's nothing like a good old hot dog either. Everyone is welcome. And the LJ Police Foundation is raising funds to support its annual Shop with a Hero program and local law enforcement. The goal is $10,000, and that's to help provide Christmas gifts for children, also protective vests, safety equipment, and also scholarships, too. If you'd like to donate or learn more, you can call Matt Bond at 404-520-1021. That's 404-520-1021. Those are just a couple of the many great things in your Mountain Country community calendar, brought to you by the Riverwalk Shops in McKaysville.
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0: Yeah, good morning. That is a great track from 1977 from Glen Campbell. It's called Sunflower. Before that, a mountain track from Hunter Girl. It's entitled Dirt. Jason Charles Miller, Digging in the Dust, Water on Rust Mix, and Taylor Swift got it started with the song that she contributed to Toy Story 5, I Knew It, I Knew You. And a very good morning to you. Welcome to your Tuesday in Mountain Country. Steve Nichols with you, and more hot country coming your way. Of course, got a great show coming up at the end of this week. Ridge Jam featuring a bunch of great bluegrass artists. Tell you about that. And we've also got a lot of great music to get to, too, including a brand new track from a guy who hasn't been singing for a while, but they dug one out of the vault. Randy Travis will be on the way with his brand new single for you here on the Mountain Country Morning Show on the station playing your country music. Thank you, Mountain Country singers. We're WPPL-FM, Blue Ridge and Blairsville. 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
1: Blue Ridge. AP News, I'm Marcela Sanchez. The Trump administration is urging the Supreme Court to allow Trump's order targeting mail-in voting before the midterms as lawsuits play out. The AP's Lisa Dwyer has more.
2: The Trump administration has asked the Supreme Court to allow, for now, an executive order targeting mail-in voting following an appeals court decision that blocked the order in nearly half the country. Trump's order, issued in March, directs the creation of a federal list of eligible voters for mail ballots. Democratic officials from 23 states and the District of Columbia sued, arguing that election rules are set by states and Congress, not the president. A Massachusetts judge blocked Trump's order for those states, and an appeals court upheld that ruling. The Justice Department is asking the Supreme Court to allow the proposed changes to move ahead while lawsuits play out. I'm Lisa Dwyer.
1: Israeli Prime Minister Benjamin Netanyahu will meet today with President Trump. It's their first meeting since the two leaders launched a joint war against Iran. And it's also a chance for Netanyahu to smooth out strains in their relationship. A White House official who spoke on condition of anonymity said the two also plan to discuss the framework agreement the U.S. and Israel signed with Lebanon over the Israel-Hezbollah war. Authorities in France have ordered nearly 4,000 people to evacuate tourist sites along France's Atlantic coast as returning heat threatens firefighters' hold on a vast wildfire west of Bordeaux. Fires in France and Spain have forced roughly 330,000 people to evacuate. A tornado ripped roofs off homes and flipped vehicles in northeastern Wisconsin. Thousands of homes lost power. However, no deaths or injuries were immediately reported. More stories at apnews.com. This is AP News.
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3: Good Tuesday morning to you, North Georgia. We've got partly cloudy skies as we are starting off the new day, rounding out the month here. And we'll be looking at more heat and more humidity building once again. We've been on a hot stretch, and we are expecting low 90s later this afternoon. Have a terrific morning, and I'm Georgia meteorologist Holly Strano in the GNN Weather Center.
1: 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Cloudy, 71 degrees in Blue Ridge. Here's Randy Travis.

0: Matthew Ryan. No, it's not the Falcons team president, former Atlanta quarterback. Although I'd like to go ahead and call him and say, hey, man, love your new team, Matt. Down in Alcohol. That's Matthew Ryan, Down in Alcohol, here on the Mountain Country Morning Show. It takes care of a nice little three-pack for you to get it started, which this hour anyway. Jacqueline Kenyon and Justin Love and I Wanna, the duet. And Randy Travis with a song that they found in the vault, cleaned up a little bit, put out just for us. It's called Fish On here in Mountain Country. Sports is on the way next at 7:15. That's brought to you by Sherman Ray's Mechanical at 1070 Blue Ridge Drive in McKaysville. You can reach them at 706-455-7842. That's 706-455-7842. Here's what's happening in your Mountain Country sports. The Atlanta Braves got hammered in Game 1 against the New York Mets Monday, 14-3. Game 2 is tonight at 7:10 at Citi Field. Chris Sale takes the mound tonight for Atlanta. One bright spot for the Braves, Ronald Acuna Jr. is back from the IL and played last night. He made an immediate impact, singling in his first at-bat and scoring on Ozzie Albies' hit. The Atlanta Falcons open training camp tomorrow. Veterans report to training camp today, joining the rookies who were reported last Friday. There are plenty of storylines to follow, most notably the quarterback competition, where Michael Penix Jr. and Tua Tagovailoa will battle for the starting job. And what's the status of defensive lineman James Pierce? The second-year edge rusher is expected to participate in training camp despite his ongoing legal situation. Pierce faces three felony charges in Florida following a domestic dispute with former girlfriend Rakia Jackson. The NFL is expected to impose a suspension. And that's your Mountain Country Sports.
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0: Kenny Chesney, that's the latest single from his new project, Silver Sands Marina. And welcome into the Mountain Country Morning Show. Steve Nichols with you. 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

0: There's the chief for you, Eric Church, doing Life With Me here on the Mountain Country Morning Show. Just before that, Frank Ray teaming up with Tracy Lawrence, and I'm glad to hear from Tracy. I've always liked his stuff, man, and there is nothing like that song, because it's pretty darn good. You know what I'm talking about? I'm talking about good for the soul. That's what country music is, and yeah, man, we'll go ahead and keep feeding you that stuff that's good for the soul here on the Mountain Country Morning Show. Gina News takes us around the Peach State next. It's brought to you by ETC, and that's Ella J Telephone Company.
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2: The suspect in a DeKalb County murder is behind bars thanks to the help of Middle Georgia law enforcement. The sheriff's office says DeJuan Simmons was arrested last Thursday after a traffic stop in Houston County. He's accused of forcing a witness to drive him to Macon at gunpoint after killing Calvarius Strong. The murder of a 40-year-old woman and her dog in Piedmont Park is still unsolved half a decade later.
3: Tuesday marks 5 years since someone fatally stabbed Katie Janess and her dog near the 10th Street and Charles Allen Drive entrance. A vigil was held Sunday night, attended by many who knew her, including her friend Chip Powell.
4: It's a sad time that we relive things.
3: Atlanta News First reports her killer is still at large.
4: There's somebody out there that did something very violent to someone who is very sweet. Her dog was so sweet.
3: The tragedy also placed more importance on improving camera surveillance in the park. I'm Liz Kennedy.
2: As students in Georgia prepare to head back to the classroom, state officials are warning drivers to watch out for students and school buses.
5: School starts next week for many districts in Georgia, and authorities are reminding drivers to stop for buses.
6: Drivers should stay alert, follow reduced speed limits, and avoid distractions like using cell phones while driving. When a school bus slows down or stops, don't just watch the bus. Watch the surrounding area, too.
5: That's Lieutenant Chris Carlisle with the Motor Carrier Compliance Division talking to reporters about bus safety. Garrett Townsend with AAA says parents should be having conversations with any new teen drivers in their home about stopping for buses.
7: If you have a new driver, in many cases during the summertime, your teen gets their driver's license. This may be the first time that they are going through a school zone.
5: Macon-Bibb County has had 9 pedestrian deaths in the first half of the year. I'm Rosie Rivera.
2: Another Atlanta Braves legend from the 90s is in the Hall of Fame in Cooperstown. Outfielder Andrew Jones was inducted yesterday. I'm Thomas Cage.
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9: Mountain Country Weather. Good Tuesday morning to you, North Georgia. We've got partly cloudy skies as we are starting off the new day, rounding out the month here. And we'll be looking at more heat and more humidity building once again. We've been on a hot stretch, and we are expecting low 90s later this afternoon. Have a terrific morning, and I'm Georgia meteorologist Holly Strano in the GNN Weather Center.
0: 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Cloudy skies, 71 degrees in Blue Ridge. Here's my brother from a different mother.

0: Tremendous vocal harmonies from a band called Home Free. How'd you like that? I like that a lot, man. I can just kind of kick back, relax, and sit out on the old back porch, have a cup of coffee, and listen to those boys sing. That is called The Walk by Home Free here in Mountain Country. And before that, yes, my brother from a different mother. He's going to be performing at the Anderson Music Hall at the Georgia Mountain Fairgrounds in Hiawassee during the Georgia Mountain Fair. And you might want to be listening because we might just have some tickets to give away for that show for Joe Nichols. And that's his latest single called C'est la vie here in Mountain Country. And it's coming up on 7:45, 7:45 is your Mountain Country time on your Tuesday. Let's go around the Mountain Country community calendar. It's brought to you by the Riverwalk Shops in McKaysville. The North Carolina Wildlife Resource Commission has announced new deer hunting regulations for the 2026-2027 season to help slow the spread of chronic wasting disease. Changes include increased harvest opportunities in chronic wasting disease-affected areas and new statewide deer carcass disposal requirements. Hunters are encouraged to follow all chronic wasting disease regulations and have harvested deer tested. New rules are going to be available beginning August 1st, and you can learn more by going to their website, ncwildlife.gov/CWD. That's ncwildlife.gov/CWD. That's just one of the many great things in your Mountain Country community calendar, brought to you by the Riverwalk Shops in McKaysville. Miranda Lambert's on the way next on the Mountain Country Morning Show.
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1: 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I will tell you, though, that the concerts at Eller Holler, absolutely free. 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And on the way, we've got your 8 a.m. forecast. 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
4: Good Tuesday morning to you, North Georgia. We've got partly cloudy skies as we are starting off the new day, rounding out the month here. And we'll be looking at more heat and more humidity building once again. We've been on a hot stretch, and we are expecting low 90s later this afternoon. Have a terrific morning, and I'm Georgia meteorologist Holly Strano in the GNN Weather Center.
1: 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Clouds, 72 degrees in Blue Ridge. Here's Lauren, Elena, and Kane Brown.

0: She hasn't lost anything in her voice, and I'm so glad she came out with some new music, and it is a good project. That's Jody Messina, Message in a Bottle, here on the Mountain Country Morning Show. Before that, Georgia's Own and American Idol Judge Luke Bryan with Kick the Dust Up. Andrew Paris, who's been in studio a couple times here. He's one of our favorites here. That's his latest song from The Prospector called Rolling Home. And Lauren Elena teaming up with Kane Brown once again. It's called Never Been in Love. Good stuff from that duo. And your Mountain Country Time coming up on 8:19. Mountain Country's got your chance to win some free tickets to Ridge Jam. It's the third annual edition of Ridge Jam, which is coming up July 31st and August 1st in Blue Ridge. Now, all you have to do is keep listening all week long for your chance to win and enjoy 2 days of great mountain music, because we've got these tickets to give away, but they're not just ordinary tickets. These are two-day passes, folks. Yeah, I get you in both days. You'll be able to enjoy great mountain music with the Grascals, Appalachian Roadshow, Junior Sisk, Southern Legacy, Brad Kaler, and the Mineral Bluff Review, and many more, all helping to support St. Jude Children's Research Hospital. 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

Are you tired of the same five songs over and over and over? Well, you're in the right place. You're in Mountain Country. We don't do that here.

0: Glad we still got the music, and yes, a career cut short, but the music lives on. That is the incomparable Patsy Cline from 1962, and Anytime. Before that, Alex Miller and Tracy Byrd just going ahead and giving us the bird on a Tuesday. B-Y-R-D, that is. Not that kind of bird. No road rage here. Also, Blake Whiten for you, and Bet on That here on the Mountain Country Morning Show. 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
2: A judge may be deciding the sentence for Colt Gray today. A hearing will resume in Barrow County's courthouse where Gray entered a guilty plea to 55 counts. He admitted on Friday to killing two students and two teachers at Appalachia High School in September of 2024. One of Georgia's natural treasures is receiving global recognition and new protections. Rebecca Hughes with more.
3: The Okefenokee National Wildlife Refuge has officially been named Georgia's first ever UNESCO World Heritage Site. The designation places the Okefenokee alongside internationally recognized landmarks like the Grand Canyon and Yellowstone. A press release from Senator John Ossoff, who led the bipartisan effort beginning in 2023 to secure the designation, says the recognition will help protect the swamp for future generations while boosting tourism and economic growth in southeast Georgia. Studies suggest the designation could create hundreds of jobs and generate millions of dollars in annual economic impact. I'm Rebecca Hughes.
2: Savannah police are investigating details in a triple shooting. Two men and one woman were reportedly injured when shots were fired during a large gathering near Fellwood Park on Saturday night. All three victims are expected to survive. Investigators are still gathering evidence to make any arrests. A manhunt is underway for an Atkinson County murder suspect. The sheriff's office says the GBI and K-9 units are helping search for 32-year-old Pablo Miranda after he escaped jail yesterday. The man's ex-wife is now under around-the-clock surveillance while he's missing. Miranda is accused of shooting a man to death inside a car on Wright Road in April 2024. And sweltering heat is hitting South Georgia over the next couple of days. Areas like Valdosta are expected to see highs threaten triple digits today and rise to around 102 degrees tomorrow. The National Weather Service is calling for the heat index to reach at least 110 on both days. Residents are encouraged to stay out of the sun if possible and drink plenty of fluids. I'm Thomas Cage.
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6: Well, hey there, North Georgia. As we continue through your Tuesday, it's a mix of clouds and sunshine, and I know you're already feeling that heat build. hot and humid. I'm like a broken record of heat these days. Low 90s for highs later this afternoon. And we are almost entering into the month of August, my friends. Enjoy your Tuesday. I am Georgia meteorologist Holly Strano in the GNN Weather Center.
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0: That's a really good question. What do I want? I have no idea. Chris Darlington, the name of his single is What Do You Want? Before that, you got to hear Ella Langley. Yeah, like she hasn't been riding a wave. I think she basically spent about the first 5 months of this year with a number one hit. Well, you know, I mean, it wasn't the same number one, but yeah, I mean, when you can put together that kind of a streak, you're doing something right, which is why she's walked away with so many ACMs and CMA awards. She's going to have to go ahead and probably add an addition to the house just for the awards, but good stuff from Ella Langley. It's called Love and Life Again. Let's go around the Mountain Country Community Calendar to let you know what's happening. 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And the Tri-County Bass Club is hosting a benefit bass fishing tournament for Bobby Stahl Cup on Friday, August 7th at Lake Chattoog. The fishing will begin at 7 p.m. and concludes at 1 a.m. at the Ledford Chapel Boat Ramp. 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Come on out, enjoy a night of fishing, and support a great cause. And those are just two of the many great things in your Mountain Country Community Calendar, brought to you courtesy of the Riverwalk Shops in McKaysville.
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0: Sing it, brother. That is a man who's probably got the best hair in country music history, and also a tremendous singing voice, too. Conway Twitty, I Can't Stop Loving You, here on the Mountain Country Morning Show. Going back in the vault for you. Also, a mountain track from Lanco, teaming up with the Eli Young Band. It's called Call You a Friend. Stephen Wilson Jr. before that with Gary. And Rodney Adkins got it started, and that's the latest single from his new project. It's entitled Silver Bullets. Glad to have you with us on the Tuesday edition of the Mountain Country Morning Show. Steve Nichols with you, and I've got another hour still to come of awesome country music. We'll go ahead and get it all started with a big old hi-di from Cole Goodwin. Warren Zeiders has a new single. So does Dylan Scott here on WPPL-FM, Blue Ridge and Blairsville. On the way, got your 9 o'clock news brought to you by Brock's Tri-County Transmissions and the forecast sponsored by TDS Telecom.
1: AP News, I'm Marcela Sanchez. The AP's Lisa Dwyer reports on an upcoming vote for a permanent director of national intelligence.
2: The Senate is expected to confirm Jay Clayton later today to become head of the nation's intelligence agencies. Clayton is expected to be confirmed along party lines after a contentious hearing 2 weeks ago in which he repeatedly refused to say that former President Joe Biden won the 2020 election, instead saying,
3: Joe Biden was certified as the president of the United States.
2: Still, Democrats say they have more confidence in Clayton than they do in Trump's temporary pick for the job, Bill Pulte, who has no known intelligence experience and investigated the president's perceived enemies in his previous post as a federal housing regulator. The Senate voted 51-43 along party lines on Monday to advance Clayton's nomination. I'm Lisa Dwyer.
1: Senator Lindsey Graham will be eulogized today during memorial services across Washington. President Trump is expected to deliver remarks at the Washington National Cathedral alongside Fox News' Sean Hannity and other conservative leaders. Both Israeli Prime Minister Benjamin Netanyahu and Ukrainian President Volodymyr Zelensky are planning to be in attendance. Trump will be meeting with the two leaders separately at the White House today. Newly released audio tapes disclosed by a conservative activist group appear to show former President Joe Biden sharing classified information with a biographer during interviews that occurred before his election to the presidency in 2020. The potentially classified information itself is redacted in both the audio and transcripts released by the Oversight Project. It includes about 3 hours of audio and over 100 pages of transcripts. Wall Street is mixed in early trading today, with chipmakers getting hit again after a huge sell-off in South Korea. More stories at apnews.com. This is AP News.
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0: 6836, and that's Brock's Dry County Transmissions. 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
2: Well, hey there, North Georgia. As we continue through your Tuesday, it's a mix of clouds and sunshine, and I know you're already feeling that heat build. Hot and humid. I'm like a broken record of heat these days. Low 90s for highs later this afternoon. And we are almost entering into the month of August, my friends. Enjoy your Tuesday. I am Georgia meteorologist Holly Strano in the GNN Weather Center.
0: 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Sunny skies, 76 degrees. Yeah, it is stifling out there with the humidity. But here's Cole Goodwin with How Did

us looking for three little words. Unless those three words were do not disturb. Check out was supposed to be noon, but we slept until 3:00.

0: Dylan Scott for you, and that's his latest single, Dear Big City, here in Mountain Country. Matter of fact, I'll be heading out to that big city, like next week, moving my daughter to college. Oh, my. Yeah, but it'll be fun. I'll send pictures. Yeah, that works well for radio, doesn't it? Anyway, takes care of set number one of the 9 o'clock hour. Old Dominion, yeah, they're still looking for the hotel key. Warren Zeiders, no breaks. Yeah, there's no breaks with Warren. There's no doubt about that. But that's good new stuff from Warren. And Cole Goodwin with Howdy. And howdy, and welcome into the Mountain Country Morning Show, where your time, 9:20. And we've got plenty of great things happening in Mountain Country, not the least of which is the fact that there's a really cool two-day concert coming up, and it's called Ridge Jam. And Mountain Country has your chance to win tickets to Ridge Jam. It's happening this Friday and Saturday, July 31st and August 1st in Blue Ridge. 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More great music is just around the corner. And we're going to go ahead and just kind of pound the dirt floor with Chase Beckham. It's on the way next on the Mountain Country Morning Show. Buttermilk
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0: Going into the vault and going back to 1957. That's Bonnie Guitar with Dark Moon. Before that, Vincent Mason with a new single. How'd you like it? It's called What You Want. Tucker Wetmore. Who told you that? You did, Tucker. Also, Porter Martin, Hell That I Call Home, and Porter just channeling his inner Waylon Jennings vibe. And Chase Beckham got it started with Dirt Floor. 9:38 is your Mountain Country time. Let's go around the Mountain Country community calendar. It's brought to you courtesy of the Riverwalk Shops in McKaysville. The North Georgia Master Gardeners and Fannin County Young Farmers present Come and Learn on Saturday, August 1st. This coming Saturday. It's hard to believe that Saturday is already August, isn't it? It's Saturday, August 1st at 10 a.m. at the Fannin County Agriculture and Environmental Science Facility. Award-winning author and environmental educator Mark Warren is presenting The Taming of the Few, Wild Plants in Your Garden, Exploring Useful Native and Naturalized Plants for Food and Medicine. 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The church is located at 1149 Cherry Log Street, and bring a folding chair if possible. They have a rain date set for Saturday, August 22nd at 1 p.m. And those are just two of the many great things in your Mountain Country community calendar, brought to you by the Riverwalk Shops in McKaysville, GA.
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0: Zach Chastain and Country State of Mind here on the Mountain Country Morning Show. Before that, a song that actually was a crossover hit for the Nitty Gritty Dirt Band, teaming up with Nicolette Larson and Make a Little Magic. A mountain track before that, courtesy of Larry Fleet, man, nothing like baseball on the radio. Kane Brown with Woman, and Reba got it started with her new single, which is on her new EP. It's called Ring Ring. And that's going to do it for my time, and I thank you so much for the privilege of yours. Jim Quinton is in next here on Mountain Country 103.9 and 94.3 FM, and streaming at mountaincountryradio.com or WPPL FM, Blue Ridge and Blairsville. On the way for it, we have got the weather forecast, courtesy of Steve Stacy Roofing. 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
2: Well, hey there, North Georgia. As we continue through your Tuesday, it's a mix of clouds and sunshine, and I know you're already feeling that heat build. Hot and humid, I'm like a broken record of heat these days. Low 90s for highs later this afternoon, and we are almost entering into the month of August, my friends. Enjoy your Tuesday. I am Georgia meteorologist Holly Strano in the GNN Weather Center.
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0: Say so. Say so. That's Dan and Shay here in Mountain Country. Good morning to you. Jim Quinton back with you. Just so proud to be here, as Cousin Minnie would say. Before Dan and Shay, you heard the new one from Bob Seger.
1: Yeah,
0: that Bob Seger. It's called Wait For Me. Billy Joe Spears took us back to 75, putting that blanket on the ground. Highway Home with No More Drinking Songs. And Morgan Wallen started the set off with Been By Now. 1020 is your time. Hey, you know what? Mountain Country has your chance to win tickets to Ridge Jam. It's going on this Friday and Saturday right here in Blue Ridge. 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

Are you tired of the same five songs over and over and over? Well, you're in the right place. You're in Mountain Country. We don't do that here.

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0: my favorites from Mary Church, hopefully one of yours. That's Record Year here in Mountain Country. Before Eric, we heard from Lucy Tiger, and her new one is called Last Call for Trouble. Jelly Roll with Hands Up, Daly and Vincent, God's Country, and Stella Lefty started the set off with Boston. Good morning to you. 10:40's the time. Let's get a look at the Tri-State Community Calendar, brought to you by our friends at Riverwalk Shops in Kaysville. The Blairsville Cruisers are raffling off a 2006 Ford Ranger with less than 20,000 miles to help support local underprivileged children at Christmas. 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Also, the city of Blue Ridge is warning residents and businesses about a government email scam. Fraudulent emails may contain fake invoices, malicious attachments, or links requesting payment. Never click a suspicious link or provide personal or financial information without verifying that request. If you receive a questionable email claiming to be from the city of Blue Ridge, get in touch with City Hall, 706-632-2091. That's news of more community events in our area, brought to you by the Riverwalk Shops in McKaysville. 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

0: Gary Stewart taking us back to 1974 with a little Out of Hand here in Mountain Country. Before that, a mountain track from Anna Christina Cash called How Do I Live? And yes, she is related to Johnny and June by marriage. That's John Carter Cash's wife. Before Anna, we heard from Alex Miller, Just a Mom, and Little Big Town's new one started the set off, We Could Have It All, on WPPL-FM, Blue Ridge and Blairsville. News brought to you by Sean's Home Furnishing.
1: AP News. Good morning, I'm Ed Donahue. South Carolina Republican Senator Lindsey Graham is being eulogized in Washington. His flag-draped casket is at the Capitol. Graham died suddenly earlier this month. Among the speakers, Vice President J.D. Vance.
2: He had an attitude to him, and it's one of the reasons why Lindsey Graham was Lindsey Graham. But he would walk into the United States Senate, and he would slap you on the back. He would greet the person who served his food. He treated everybody the same because he was fascinated and he loved every single person in this chamber.
1: A funeral service for Lindsey Graham will be held later at Washington's National Cathedral. President Trump is expected to speak. Also in Washington today for the Graham services are Israeli Prime Minister Benjamin Netanyahu and Ukrainian President Volodymyr Zelensky. Meantime, Russia targeted a Ukrainian city, smashing buildings and inflicting casualties.
3: Six people, including three children, were injured as a result of a Russian strike on Sumy, regional authorities say. The State Emergency Service of Ukraine adds Russia hit residential areas on the outskirts of the city with guided bombs and drones. Private houses and agricultural enterprises were damaged and destroyed in the strike. Ukraine's Air Force reports Russia fired 131 long-range strike drones at Ukraine overnight, 107 intercepted and jammed, while 16 more inflicted damages at 9 locations. Meanwhile, President Donald Trump and Ukrainian President Volodymyr Zelensky are set to meet at the White House ahead of Senator Lindsey Graham's funeral. I'm Charles DeLedesma.
1: The Conference Board says its Consumer Confidence Index fell last month as gas prices rise and the fighting continues with Iran. A 7.1 magnitude earthquake shook Japan's southern main island of Kyushu. Part of a shopping center collapsed. This is AP News.
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8: Well, hey there, North Georgia. As we continue through your Tuesday, it's a mix of clouds and sunshine, and I know you're already feeling that heat build. Hot and humid, I'm like a broken record of heat these days. Low 90s for highs later this afternoon, and we are almost entering into the month of August, my friends. Enjoy your Tuesday. I am Georgia meteorologist Holly Strano in the GNN Weather Center.
0: And thanks, Holly. 11 o'clock weather.

0: Riley Green teaming up with Hannah McFarland and Go Again in Mountain Country. Before Riley and Hannah, we heard from Ian Munzik with River Run, Me and a Fiddle. Erica Nicole, Wouldn't Want Me Either. And Joe Nichols kick things off with C'est La Vie. That's his latest. And you know he's going to be at Anderson Music Hall coming up in August. It's like around the 20th or somewhere in that ballpark. We'll get you more details about it, or you can just log on to the Georgia Mountain Fairgrounds website. They have all the details. Even hook you up with a ticket. Speaking of tickets, Mountain Country has your chance to win free tickets to Ridge Jam. It's going on this Friday and Saturday right here in Blue Ridge. 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

0: George Jones here in Mountain Country, taking us back to 85 with Who's Gonna Fill Their Shoes? Before the Possum, we heard from Taylor Austin, Die with First, Randy Travis, Fish On, Carson Paris, In Good Company, and Lainey Wilson and John Mayer started that set off with Phone, Keys, Wallet. We're looking at 11:40. Let's see what's going on in our area. 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A community food distribution is going to be done tomorrow at 5:30 at Young Harris College's new food bank, the Campus Cupboard. It's located in the middle of the YHC campus and was recently established as a campus food pantry to serve both students and the local community. Distribution point will be set up on Duckworth Street, just past Sharp Memorial United Methodist. All events start at 5:30, and the Campus Cupboard is a joint effort of Young Harris College Religious Life, Sharp Memorial United Methodist Church, and the Food Bank of Northeast Georgia. Also, the Bauhaus Museum is featuring historic artifacts, including an antique loom believed to be nearly 200 years old. They also got a recent donation of some vintage kitchen utensils. Museum is open Tuesday through Saturday from 10 a.m. to 4 p.m. If you'd like more information, give them a shout at 706-258-2645. That's news of more community events in our area brought to you by the Riverwalk Shops in McKaysville. Stay with me. Coming up, it's the latest from Tristan Roberson in Mountain Country.
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10: 365 days ago, she told me to go to hell as she...

Unfinished Quilts. That's music from Alyssa Michaela here in Mountain Country. Before Alyssa, we heard from Ernest Tubb with Thanks a Lot. Honey Girl, Come and Get Your Boy. Cam Shelton, My Grandpa, My Old Man. And Tristan Roberson, Still Got a Honky Tonk Somewhere on WPPL FM, Blue Ridge and Blairsville.

0: AP News. I'm Ed Donahue. South Carolina Senator Lindsey Graham is being remembered on Capitol Hill.
1: Lindsey was a towering figure here in the Senate and on the international stage.
0: That is Senate Majority Leader John Thune. Graham's flag-draped casket is at the Capitol. He died suddenly earlier this month. Vice President J.D. Vance called Lindsey Graham a true American original.
2: That swashbuckling, infectious laugh, that attitude, that passion that so many others have talked about, Lindsey Graham was impossible not to like as a human being, and of course, as a United States Senator.
0: A funeral for Lindsey Graham will be held later at Washington's National Cathedral. President Trump is expected to speak. Israel's Benjamin Netanyahu and Ukraine's Volodymyr Zelensky plan to attend. Israeli UN Ambassador Danny Danon was asked if President Trump and Benjamin Netanyahu will discuss how to scale down or end the Iran war.
3: I'm sure that will be the number one on the agenda in the meeting today between the Prime Minister and the President. I cannot tell you which direction it will go. There are different options. We will definitely would like to hear from the president what he wants to see in the next coming days or weeks. We are prepared for all scenarios.
0: President Trump has expressed some frustration with Netanyahu ahead of their White House meeting today. South Korean authorities briefly ordered evacuations due to a suspected white phosphorus leak at a U.S. military base near Seoul. The Senate is set to confirm Jay Clayton to become the head of the nation's intelligence agencies, ensuring a permanent director is in place for the midterm elections in November. Newly released audio tapes appear to show Joe Biden sharing classified information with a biographer and sometimes claiming memory lapses during interviews that happened before his election to the presidency in 2020. Gunmen have killed a high-ranking local Taliban official in Afghanistan. This is AP News.
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10: Good Tuesday afternoon to you, North Georgia. I hope your Tuesday has been excellent so far and continues to be. A mix of clouds and sunshine this afternoon. Man, it's hot and humid. Highs in the low 90s. Enjoy the rest of your day. And I am Georgia meteorologist Holly Strano in the GNN Weather Center.
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0: Lynn Anderson in Mountain Country, and No Another Time here on the Dixie Diner. Before Lynn, we heard from Josh Turner, Hard-Headed. Also, Luke Combs, Rethink Some Things, starting the set off. It is 12:15, time for a look at sports, brought to you by the Blue Ridge Pasta Market.
1: Here's what's happening in your Mountain Country sports. The Atlanta Braves got hammered in Game 1 against the New York Mets Monday, 14-3. Game 2 is tonight at 7:10 at Citi Field. Chris Sale takes the mound tonight for Atlanta. One bright spot for the Braves, Ronald Acuna Jr. is back from the IL and played last night. He made an immediate impact, singling in his first at-bat and scoring on Ozzie Albies' hit. The Atlanta Falcons open training camp tomorrow. Veterans report to training camp today, joining the rookies who were reported last Friday. There are plenty of storylines to follow, most notably the quarterback competition, where Michael Penix Jr. and Tua Tagovailoa will battle for the starting job. And what's the status of defensive lineman James Pierce? The second-year edge rusher is expected to participate in training camp despite his ongoing legal situation. Pierce faces three felony charges in Florida following a domestic dispute with former girlfriend Rakia Jackson. The NFL is expected to impose a suspension. And that's your Mountain Country Sports.
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0: Sports at 12:15, brought to us by the Blue Ridge Pasta Market. They're there 7 days a week, y'all, with some of the best imported Italian pasta in the world. And you'll find them right here in Blue Ridge at 11 Mountain Street. That's a Blue Ridge Pasta Market. Stay with me. We got more great country coming up here on the Dixie Diner. 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

0: Alabama, 40-hour week for a living here in Mountain Country. Wrapping up that set here on the Dixie Diner. Before Alabama, we heard from Adam Chaffins, the king of Gold Dust County. Also, Brad Kaler, Mineral Bluff, review with Oh Athena. Ain't that good? You know that's going to be great at the Ridge Jam this Friday and Saturday. We also heard from Bryce Leatherwood with D-R-I-N-K-I-N-G. I think he finally spelled that right at the end. American Blonde before that with Mississippi Moonshine. Shoot, Bryce may be hanging out with American Blonde. And then Laura Bryna, well, she says it's a drinking town here in Mountain Country. Okay. 1240 is your time. Ain't gonna touch that with a 10-foot pole, y'all. Let's get a look at the Tri-State Community Calendar. That's brought to us by the Riverwalk Shops in McKaysville. Cherokee County Health Department is offering free sports physicals for Cherokee County student athletes. Now, this is happening on Thursday, July 30th, 8 a.m. to 7 p.m. The physicals are available for both pre-K all the way through 12th grade students. 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And you know what? The Gilmer County Fire and Rescue has launched a new 90-day paramedic response program to improve emergency response times. A specially equipped quick response vehicle staffed by a paramedic will respond to major medical and trauma calls, providing advanced care until an ambulance arrives or to handle situations that don't require a patient transport. The new unit operates 24 hours a day and is designed to improve service while keeping ambulances available for the most critical emergencies. That's news of more community events in our area, brought to you by the Riverwalk Shops in McKaysville. Stay with me, my buddy Spencer Hatcher. He's up next in Mountain Country on the Dixie Diner.
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0: Blake Shelton here on the Dixie Diner. Stay country or die trying. Before that, some requested John Anderson, Let Somebody Else Drive. Also, Julia Cole and Breland with a mountain track for you, Loving Someone Like That. Robert Ross, For You Girl, and Spencer Hatcher. Kick things off with hot weather, cold beer on the Dixie Diner in Mountain Country. This is WPPL-FM, Blue Ridge in Blairsville. '87, mostly sunny here in Blue Ridge. Let's get a look at the weather forecast, and then Tucker Wetmore is going to do his new one here on the Dixie Diner in Mountain Country.
1: Good Tuesday afternoon to you, North Georgia. I hope your Tuesday has been excellent so far and continues to be. A mix of clouds and sunshine this afternoon. Man, it's hot and humid. Highs in the low 90s. Enjoy the rest of your day. And I am Georgia meteorologist Holly Strano in the GNN Weather Center.

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0: That's the latest from my bud Chris Young, and I didn't come here to leave in mountain country. Good afternoon to you. Thanks for hanging with us on the Dixie Diner. Before Chris, we heard from Ashley Cook with Baby Blues. Some requested Sawyer Brown, some girls do. Jed Jurgensmeyer featuring Kaylee Clark, Drink Alone, and Tucker Wetmore got things cranked up with Who Told You That? It's about 18 minutes past 1 o'clock. Hey, you know what? Mountain Country has your chance to win free tickets to Ridge Jam. It's going on this Friday and Saturday right here in Blue Ridge. Be listening all this week for your chance to win. You'll enjoy two great days of fantastic mountain music featuring the Grascals, the Appalachian Road Show, Junior Sisk, Southern Legacy, Brad Kaler and the Mineral Bluff Review, and many more, all supporting St. Jude Children's Research Hospital. 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

0: Yellow Roses from back in 1989 here in Mountain Country on the Dixie Diner. Before Dolly, we heard the ladies from the Grascals, Memories I'm Missing. Cole Goodwin with Howdy. We also heard from Carly Pierce with Truck on Fire. Scotty McCreery, Been a Good Run, started them off. 1:39 is the time. Let's get a look at the Tri-State Community Calendar. 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Fannin County Development Authority is seeking approval for the Georgia Initiative for Community Housing Program. 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Stay with us. I've got the ladies from Harper Grace up next in Mountain Country on the Dixie Diner.
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1: 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Thanks for hanging with us in Mountain Country.

Isn't that a cool little tune? That's the Boomtown Saints wrapping things up on the Dixie Diner for today with a good woman. Before the Boomtown guys, we heard from Aaron Tippin. That's as close as I'll get to loving you. Ashley McBride in a mountain track from her latest project, That's the Bottle Tells Me So. Skip Ewing with Me and God and a Fishing Pole. And we started things off with Harper Grace and Underneath the Harvest Moon. Stay with us, more great country coming up. Going to take us a quick little break for the news, brought to you by Dilbeck Hauling and Excavating on WPPL-FM, Blue Ridge, and Blairsville. It's 2 o'clock.

0: AP News. I'm Ed Donahue. President Trump and Israeli Prime Minister Benjamin Netanyahu met for the first time since launching the war against Iran. The AP's Sagar Magani has the story.
1: It lasted nearly 90 minutes behind closed doors at the White House. The sit-down came with both leaders under growing pressure at home. The president's facing calls to end an unpopular war. Netanyahu is up for re-election and facing strains in a hot and cold relationship. Hours earlier, the president revealed some tensions, telling Fox and Friends he was not happy with reports Netanyahu planned to discuss intelligence about a potential Iranian nuclear site.
2: Why didn't you just tell it to me? Why do you have to announce it to the world?
1: Israeli UN Ambassador Danny Danone sought to downplay any tensions.
3: We are grateful for our deep partnership with the U.S.
1: The White House says the meeting was positive and productive without giving any details. Sagar Magani, Washington.
0: The White House also says President Trump and Ukrainian President Volodymyr Zelensky had a good meeting. They discussed Ukraine's producing its own weapons in the war with Russia. Netanyahu and Zelensky are in Washington for the funeral for South Carolina Senator Lindsey Graham. At the Capitol, Senate Majority Leader John Thune said no one took his job more seriously than Lindsey Graham, but also no one was more capable of cracking up a room.
4: Rest in peace, my friend. I look forward to the days when you make us all laugh again.
0: Graham's funeral is today at Washington's National Cathedral. Iran publicly hanged two men convicted of killing four police officers during nationwide anti-government protests. Florida carried out the first of two executions planned in a single day. This is AP News.
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8: 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We're looking at 89 degrees and mostly sunny skies in Blue Ridge. Let's get a look at the weather forecast, shall we?
9: Good Tuesday afternoon to you, North Georgia. I hope your Tuesday has been excellent so far and continues to be. A mix of clouds and sunshine this afternoon. Man, it's hot and humid. Highs in the low 90s. Enjoy the rest of your day, and I am Georgia meteorologist Holly Strano in the GNN Weather Center.

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0: Locash and Parmalee here in Mountain Country. Let the country music play, y'all. That's what we do our best to do every day. Before Locash and Parmalee, we heard a classic from Mr. Billy Walker. She goes walking through my mind for back in 1970. Bradley Gaskin before that with his latest, Burn It Down. Trace Adkins, America Made. And we started things off with Miss Ella Langley, Loving Life Again. 2:21's your time. And you know what? We've got your chance to win free tickets to Ridge Jam this weekend, Friday and Saturday. Our tickets get you into both days. Right here in Blue Ridge. The Grascals are going to be there. Appalachian Roadshow, Junior Sisk, Southern Legacy, Brad Kaler in the Mineral Bluff Review, and many more, all supporting St. Jude Children's Research Hospital. 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

0: Taking us back to 1970, that would be Mr. Jim Ed Brown here in Mountain Country and Morning. Before Jim Ed, we heard the new one from Wynonna, Am I Missing Out? Lauren Elena featuring Kane Brown and Never Been in Love. Brantley Gilbert with Good Damn. And Megan Maroney started the set off for us with Traitor, Roles Reversed. Good afternoon to you. We're looking at 241. Let's get a look at the Tri-State Community Calendar. That's brought to you by the River Walk Shops in McKaysville. Third annual Ridge Jam Bluegrass Festival returns to the Blue Ridge Farmers Market this Friday and Saturday. 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Tickets are nearing sellout. You can get yours at RidgeJamMusicFest.com. And if they're sold out there, keep listening. You might have a chance to win a week end pass from us in Mountain Country. The Fannin County High Marching Rebels have announced their 2026 production. It's going to be Asphalt Jungle, where the concrete jungle meets the wild. Show features music from John Mackey, Alicia Keys, Guns N' Roses, Astor Piazzolla, and Frank Sinatra. See the Marching Rebels under the Friday Night Lights this fall. That's news of more community events in our area, brought to you by the River Walk Shops in McKaysville. Stay with me. I'm getting ready to do the two-step with Danielia Cotton. Boy, she gonna smack me for that one. She's next in Mountain Country.
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Husband comes in, he says, "Wife, turn down the radio, turn off the TV, listen to me. Let me tell you about my day." And she sits down and she listens, and he begins to speak.

Husband says, "Wife, what do you think?" Wife says, "It's very interesting. Before we talk about your day, let's talk about mine."

Taking us back to 1988. That's KT Oslin and Hold Me. Wrapping up my time with you here in Mountain Country for today. We also heard from Dan Seals featuring Catherine McPhee with The Healing Kind, Cody Johnson with Horseback, and Danielia Cotton with The Two Step here in Mountain Country. Stick around. We got Buddy Bailey coming in next. He's going to drive you home here in Mountain Country. And it's 89 degrees under partly sunny skies in Blue Ridge. We're going to get a look at that latest weather forecast. Then Randy Travis.

Good Tuesday afternoon to you, North Georgia. I hope your Tuesday has been excellent so far and continues to be. A mix of clouds and sunshine this afternoon. Man, it's hot and humid. Highs in the low 90s. Enjoy the rest of your day. And I am Georgia meteorologist Holly Strano in the GNN Weather Center.

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0: Am I good to go now? I can go. Okay, thank you. Anyway, ghost hounds for you. I mean, I'm telling y'all what, I get excited coming off of my first set. That's just all there is to it. Ghost Hounds and Past the Point of Rescue. Kelsey Hart, brand new stuff there. She hit the road, Jack. Jacob Bryant, Can't Take an Angel to Hell. Bet You Money with Ben Gallagher. And Randy Travis, this y'all. 319, that is your Mountain Country time. Currently 90 degrees. Well, we have hit the forecasted high, so we'll just leave it right there. Y'all stick around, see what else we can get into.
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0: Wrapping up six in a row for you right there. Corey Kent with Empty Words. Terry Gibbs, Somebody's Knocking. You know, I was humming that here the other day, and my girl said, "What is that?" So I had to think about it for a second, and I started singing it a little bit. And she said, I've never heard that. I said, "Lord, where you been?" Anyway, Christian Parker with Bottle. Latest for you from Joe Nichols, C'est La Vie. Sydney Hansen with You or the Whiskey, and Brothers Osborne. Brand new stuff. That's R.I.P. Yep, rest in peace. Coming up on 340, 90 degrees in and about to tri-state. That means we have reached it and peaked out at the forecasted high. It's nasty out there. But now, folks, if y'all rode around me much, you know it's time to go ahead and take us a quick peek at the Tri-State Community Calendar, see what's going on in and around mountain country. That being brought to us by the Riverwalk Shops in McKeesville. The Kiwanis Club of Blue Ridge invites you to the 30th Annual Championship Rodeo. Now, this is going on August the 21st and 22nd, from bull riding to the human barrel race. There's literally something for everyone and plenty of action in the arena. You can pick your night and join the fun. You can get details at BlueRidgeRodeo.com or call 706-632-6644. Now, also, the Union County Primary School invites pre-K families to orientation and signing day. This is going on day after tomorrow, Thursday, July the 30th at 5:30 in the UCPS cafeteria. 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

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You know what, folks? Here comes 4 o'clock. We're going to check in with the 4 o'clock forecast. Then we got the latest for you from Jelly Rolls called Hands Up. Keep it locked right here with me, Buddy, on the drive home.

Good Tuesday afternoon to you, North Georgia. I hope your Tuesday has been excellent so far and continues to be. A mix of clouds and sunshine this afternoon. Man, it's hot and humid. Highs in the low 90s. Enjoy the rest of your day. And I am Georgia meteorologist Holly Strano in the GNN Weather Center.

0: Frank Ray and Tracy Lawrence. Good for the Soul. Wrapping up four in a row for you right here in Mountain Country. Now, for that, we had Sugarland with Baby Girl. If I'm not mistaken, I believe that was, I want to say that was their debut single back in the day. Now, Ricky Skaggs, brand new stuff from him, Say a Prayer, and Jelly Roll, hands up. It's time now for the Sports at 4:15, being brought to you by Rebecca Mathis, State Farm Insurance Agency.
1: Here's what's happening in your Mountain Country sports. The Atlanta Braves got hammered in Game 1 against the New York Mets Monday, 14-3. Game 2 is tonight at 7:10 at Citi Field. Chris Sale takes the mound tonight for Atlanta. One bright spot for the Braves, Ronald Acuña Jr. is back from the IL and played last night. He made an immediate impact, singling in his first at-bat and scoring on Ozzie Albies' hit. The Atlanta Falcons open training camp tomorrow. Veterans report to training camp today, joining the rookies who were reported last Friday. There are plenty of storylines to follow, most notably the quarterback competition, where Michael Penix Jr. and Tua Tagovailoa will battle for the starting job. And what's the status of defensive lineman James Pierce? The second-year edge rusher is expected to participate in training camp despite his ongoing legal situation. Pierce faces three felony charges in Florida following a domestic dispute with former girlfriend Rakia Jackson. The NFL is expected to impose a suspension. And that's your Mountain Country Sports.
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0: getting some help from Nickelback in the church on Cumberland Road. I'm telling you what, I love that song. Now, before that, we had Kenny Chesney and his brand new one for you. The name of that one, Silver Sands Marina. 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Mountain Country has your chance to win free tickets to Ridge Jam. It's going on the 31st and the 1st, July 31st and August 1st in Blue Ridge. It's going on Friday and Saturday. 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Y'all be listening, paying attention. Ain't no telling when I'm liable to do it. So y'all be paying attention. Y'all want to get a free pair of tickets over to the Ridge Jam. Now, right now, well, we got to act like somebody and such as that. And jump into the 4:30 news being brought to you by the Corner Market and the Corner Bait and Tackle.
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2: Most of Georgia is under a heat advisory for yet another day. The National Weather Service predicts the heat index will rise above 100 degrees across the entire state, except far northeast Georgia. In the southern half of the state, temperatures could feel as high as 110 degrees. The sentencing hearing for the Appalachian High School shooter continues in a Barrow County courtroom. 16-year-old Colt Gray pleaded guilty to all 55 charges last week. It was part of a non-negotiated plea. On Monday, Judge Nicholas Prim heard evidence in the case from both sides, including from Dr. Kevin Richards, a forensic psychologist who evaluated Gray in May 2025 at the request of an attorney for Gray.
3: He was a lonely, dysfunctional kid who was anxious, paranoid, depressed, and immersed in this highly dysfunctional world with these people that were obsessed with folks who had done school shootings.
2: Judge Prim will decide whether Gray will be eligible for parole in the future. Colt Gray is facing a minimum sentence of life in prison. An Athens grand jury declined to bring murder charges against a man originally accused in a homeless encampment death. More from Thomas Cage.
4: On Monday, Athens Clark County grand jurors refused to indict Joshua Robert White for murder in connection with the death of 42-year-old Rodney Alford. Alford's body was discovered inside a tent off Danielsville and Hull Roads. Classic City News reports White, who was already in custody on an unrelated gun charge, was formally charged by the grand jury only with possession of a firearm by a convicted felon.
2: And the Democratic Party of Georgia is launching a major campaign effort ahead of the November midterms. I'm Liz Kennedy.
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6: Good Tuesday afternoon to you, North Georgia. I hope your Tuesday has been excellent so far and continues to be. A mix of clouds and sunshine this afternoon. Man, it's hot and humid. Highs in the low 90s. Enjoy the rest of your day. And I am Georgia meteorologist Holly Strano in the GNN Weather Center.
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0: Red Farron, Bet You Won't. That's his latest for you. Now, before that, Morgan Wallen, Been By Now. 441, that's your Mountain Country time. 90 degrees and sunny skies all about the tri-state. Listen to me, folks. We got a whole bunch of stuff going on. But it is time now to take us a quick peek at the Tri-State Community Calendar and see what's going on in the area. That being brought to you by the Riverwalk Shops in McKeesville. And it says here, the Kiwanis Blues Train returns September the 18th, featuring a scenic train ride through the North Georgia Mountains with live music, food and drinks, followed by a block party in downtown Blue Ridge. 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Yeah, that's a lot, man. If you need that web address, you just holler at me. I'll get that to you. Also, you know what? I was talking about Ridge Jam and how we've got tickets to this two-day music festival going on this week. It's going on Friday and Saturday. And you know what? I ain't going to do it right now. Y'all be paying attention, though. It's coming. It is coming. Ain't no telling when I'm going to do it. I'm going to give away a pair of tickets to Ridge Jam. It's the, it's the third annual, and it's supporting St. Jude's Children's Research Hospital. And, got some big bluegrass names going to be over there. And don't forget, going to have our good friends over there with, Brad Kaler and the Mineral Bluff Review, among a whole bunch more. We'll talk about it here in just a few minutes in Mountain Country.
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0: 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Coming up, well, you know what, folks, it's 5 o'clock, and it's time for the 5 o'clock weather forecast being brought to you by the law office of Daniel R. Duello. 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
2: Good Tuesday afternoon to you, North Georgia. I hope your Tuesday has been excellent so far and continues to be. A mix of clouds and sunshine this afternoon. Man, it's hot and humid. Highs in the low 90s. Enjoy the rest of your day. And I am Georgia meteorologist Holly Strano in the GNN Weather Center.
0: Yeah, it is hot. Anyway, folks, that 5 o'clock weather brought to you by the law offices of Daniel R. Duello, who are there for all of your personal injury needs. You can give them a call at 706-603-3036. That's the law offices of Daniel R. Duello. 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

0: Yes, please. Absolutely. Post Malone featuring Blake Shelton, Pour Me a Drink, right here in Mountain Country. Now, before that, we had Joe DeMessina, brand new stuff there, Message in a Bottle. Josh Turner with Your Man. Jacob Bryant, 13 Stripes and 50 Stars. And Cole Goodwin with Howdy. Coming up on 519, about 89 degrees, and just, whew, it's hot. Well, I mean, here it is, end of July. I mean, it's about that time of the year, huh? We talk about it like it surprises us or something. Listen to me now. Mountain Country's got your chance to win free tickets to Ridge Jam, July the 31st and August the 1st in Blue Ridge. 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

0: Rascal Flatts for you, me and my gang, wrapping up six in a row for you by request. That's right, folks. We love to play the music that you want to hear. 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Anyway, before that, we had Diamond Rio, Love a Little Stronger. That's something we all got to do, folks. John Paycheck with Drinking and Crying. Tucker Wetmore, Who Told You That? Waylon Jennings, some of his unreleased music. Diamonds is the name of that one. And Blake Whiten, Bet on That. 5:43. And, folks, it's time to take us a quick peek at the Tri-State Community Calendar. See what's going on in the area. That being brought to you by the Riverwalk Shops. And you know what? I'm going to talk about the Ridge Jam going on July the 31st and August the 1st. That's Friday and Saturday this week right here in Blue Ridge. And you know what? All you got to do is get on over to Ridge Jam Music Fest and just search that. Just search that on whatever search engine. But, you know, Google or I mean, I don't even know any of the rest of them. I don't fool with it much. I mean, I do, but it's, you know, it's built in on my phone. Anyway, folks, I've got free tickets for that as well. So be listening for your chance to pick up some tickets to that. And that's compliments of Ridge Jam and your friends right here in Mountain Country.
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Dallas County line for you, honk, if you love to honky-tonk. 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WPPL, Blue Ridge and Blairsville. Up next, got that 6 o'clock hour. Got your weather forecast and some Brad Kaler and the Mineral Bluff review right here on the drive home.

Good Tuesday afternoon to you, North Georgia. I hope your Tuesday has been excellent so far and continues to be. A mix of clouds and sunshine this afternoon. Man, it's hot and humid. Highs in the low 90s. Enjoy the rest of your day. And I am Georgia meteorologist Holly Strano in the GNN Weather Center.

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1: All right, folks. I told y'all, ain't no telling when I was going to do it. But you know what? You was paying attention. So here's the payoff for you. That right there was Ricky Van Shelton. Wake up each morning in the rain. Absolutely great. But to start you off, Brad Kaler and Mineral Bluff Review and the whole deal. Well, you know what? They're going to be one of the headliners over at the Ridge Jam coming up Friday and Saturday. So what I would like to do is, well, let me think about this. I think we're going to do probably caller number 10 right now for your chance to win a pair of tickets to the Ridge Jam. Compliments of the Ridge Jam Music Fest and your friends right here in Mountain Country. All you got to do is be caller number 10 right now, 706-632-WPPL. That's 706-632-9775, and you're going to pick yourself up a pair of tickets to the Ridge Jam coming up this weekend right here in Blue Ridge, Georgia.
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Dylan Scott for you, Dear Big City. Now, before that, we had Brantley Gilbert, The Weeknd, and you know what? Congratulations going out to lucky caller number 10, Courtney Kendall out of LJ. Picked herself up a pair of tickets. Go over and check out Ridge Jam going on Friday and Saturday. And you know what? You can search it on your search engine. It'll give you all of the information. Now, listen to me, folks. They're getting close to being sold out. That's what I heard. I don't know. I'll tell you what. I'll check in with some of the folks here in just a little bit and find out for sure. But be listening, because we still have some tickets for Ridge Jam right here in Mountain Country. Here's a little bit of Chris Stapleton for you and White Horse. Y'all crank it up, turn it up, just rip a knob off. How about that? Keep it locked right here in Mountain Country.

0: Chris Stapleton, White Horse, right here in Mountain Country. 6:19, that's your Mountain Country time. And listen to me, folks, I'm having a good time. Hope y'all are as well. Y'all keep it locked right here because we have brand new stuff. You know, one of the hardest working gals in country music, Reba McEntire. She is, she's still cranking them out. That's all there is to it. Y'all stick around and y'all can check out her latest right here in Mountain Country at 103.9 and 94.3 FM, or you can just stream us live on the go worldwide at mountaincountryradio.com.
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Well.

0: Lady A, before you stop dragging my heart around right here in Mountain Country. Now, before that, Craig Morgan, Little Bit Alive, American Blonde, Delta Home. Also, we had some Luke Combs in there. Rethink Some Things, Shine Down with Searchlight, and to start you off, brand new from Reba McEntire, Ring Ring. 6:43, that is your Mountain Country time. And, you know what? If y'all rode around with me much, y'all know it's time to go ahead and take us a quick peek at the Tri-State Community Calendar. See what's going on in the area. That being brought to you by the Riverwalk Shops in McKaysville. The Union County Health Department reminds parents to check back-to-school health requirements. Kindergarten students need required childhood vaccines and hearing, vision, and dental screenings. Seventh graders need Tdap. And meningitis vaccine, I think it's along those lines. And 11th graders need the same thing and a booster after age 16. For more information, call the Union County Health Department at 706-745-6292. Now, folks, that's just a little bit of stuff going on in and around, and just a quick reminder for you parents. Get out there and, you know, get the stuff taken care of for them. Anyway, the only thing that we ask in return for us getting this information to you is for you to get out and get involved in some of the stuff that we talk about. And you know what? 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

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Some guys have all the love. 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Y'all have a great rest of your evening. 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

0: Tucson too late. That is Jordan Davis. Well, if a polar bear and a grizzly bear ever mate, they'd have an offspring called a pizzly bear. This is according to North American Nature, so it's actually a real thing. Who knew?
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2: AP News, I'm Julie Walker. The Senate confirms Jay Clayton, President Trump's pick to become the head of the nation's intelligence agency.
3: On this vote, the yeas are 51, the nays are 47, and the nomination is confirmed.
2: Clayton, the U.S. Attorney for the Southern District of New York and a former SEC chairman, was confirmed 51 to 47 along party lines. Democrats have repeatedly expressed concerns about Clayton, who lost bipartisan support after a contentious hearing 2 weeks ago in which he repeatedly refused to say that former President Biden won the 2020 election. On Tuesday, Oregon Senator Ron Wyden, a Democrat, spoke in a